0: Mi smo Salomon.
1: How could I not leak it? I look so good, you look so good. Maybe we should all leak it together. 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You only live once. Let the people see.

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Does it feel the music, the rhythm? 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Human.

0: 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Mi smo Salomon in ti si z nami.
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pa bo še petek, saj vemo, petek, petek, petek. 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

0: 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Največ glasbe. Mi smo Salomon.
1: How can I not leak it? I look so good, you look so good, maybe we should all leak it together. 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
1: You're the cloud ticking on the wall, losing sleep, losing track of the tears I cry. 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

Please do not be alarmed. Remain calm. Do not attempt to leave the dance floor. The DJ booth is conducting a troubleshoot test of the entire system. Somehow, while the party was in progress, an unidentified frequency has been existing in the system for some time. And while